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0: But if you don't care a feather or a fig, you may grow up to be a pig.

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1: I know she. I can pledge you. It doesn't matter. And you know what? You have to get over this. This is an exercise.
0: Yes.